0: It's Backstage Country. Scotty McCreary is your host this week, and we are feeling very nostalgic. Next month, you're going to be releasing your new retrospective album, 15. I mean, there's just so much to look back at. And just, what are some of the things? Because, you know, you mentioned earlier remembering, like, this is bringing up memories that you might not have thought of in a while because, well, why would you? I mean, you're looking forward constantly. But what are some of the other memories that have come up while you're working on this?
1: Yeah, I mean, I think for me, a lot of times, looking at 15 years, I go back to the beginning and just how crazy that time was for me and the Idol thing, and then going on the big old tour and recording my first album and doing that, not just in Nashville, but like all over the place, wherever we could find a studio because they wanted that project out in like, it felt like 2 weeks. So
0: yeah,
1: it was just an intense, crazy period of time at the beginning. And then just years later, it's like, all right, finding a groove and figuring out what I wanted to say, living some life, having songs to write that meant something, not just fluff or, you know, to make a record. So, but yeah, a lot of times I do have a tendency just to go back to the beginning and how crazy that time was for me. Yeah.
0: How long did it take you to actually get out of that mentality of just having to rush everything, like to get everything done? Because at some point, you know, it will slow down to the normalcy of like, okay, you get time for a project and everything, but you didn't have that luxury in the beginning and you were so young. So it probably felt like this is just the way it is and how it's always going to be, but it didn't need to always be that way. So
1: yeah.
0: When did you finally like get to the point where it was like, okay, now I just feel like I'm here in the career and it's not, everything's not on fire?
1: Yeah, I think it would have been album number 3. I think it took me a couple records and a few years of growing up. And I mean, people used to tell me when I was just starting out, you know, I was a teenager, and the critique I'd see, I think back then it was either Facebook or Twitter, I can't, but they'd be like, he's only 17, he's got nothing to sing about, he hasn't lived any life. And that used to just tick me off, you know, like, I'm like, what are you talking about? But now, I mean, I think once I got to album number 3, I was like, oh, like, what was I singing about back then? I was so young. I hadn't had any highs or lows or nothing. So, but album 3 was when I like took the time to write songs from the heart. And like, that's where 5 More Minutes came from. This Is It came from. And just kind of realized country music, it's real people telling real stories. You know, you don't always have to write about the truck beds and the cold beer. And there's a time and place for that. I love those songs. But sometimes people just want to hear what's on your heart. And that was the first time I took the time to do that.
0: Was that also the first time that you felt like really confident in the writer's room?
1: Yeah, I think it took me a few years to get confident to kind of reveal what's on your heart to co-writers or buddies. And the first time I felt confident to put that out there, you know, before it was just like, oh, you have to put on this image of being this guy or whatever. It's like, no, you know, I think you just gotta be real. You know, people are smart. They can tell when you're being authentic. So.
2: 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There's a whole lot more just ahead with Scotty McCreary.
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12: Joe Buck and John Smoltz welcoming you back to the City Center Convenience Mart. Well, John, the stage is set for the final transaction.
13: That's right, Joe. 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
12: Heather lays down her purchase, but Randy rings it up as slowly as he can.
13: He is a wily veteran.
12: It gives Heather's eyes the chance to wander.
13: Uh-oh.
12: Yep, she's looking at the cigarettes.
13: There's nothing good back there. 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
12: Meanwhile, Randy's stone-faced. 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
13: Heather toes the rubber.
12: Here we go. 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But instead of pointing at the back wall, she just grabs the gum off the counter.
13: That's a slick move.
12: Heather, back, back, back. 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Even Randy tips his cap to Heather. 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

0: It's Backstage Country. I'm Elena. Scotty McCreary is here hosting. We're getting to hang out and talk about all the things. And obviously, yes, we are getting pretty nostalgic this week because we're talking a lot about the retrospective album 15 that's coming out next month. Scotty, you recently posted a reaction video getting ready for all of this, but it was a reaction of you watching your American Idol audition. Aside from Lauren, who do you still keep in touch with from that season? Because that is... that's a bond that not many people can share going through an experience like that.
1: Yeah, you know, I mean, I live in North Carolina, and so I don't see the folks that live in L.A. or the folks that live in Nashville all that much. But Lauren's the, obviously, she's like a sister to me. We don't talk all the time, but whenever we do catch up, it's like we pick up where we left off kind of thing. And we have a group text where everybody kind of chats, and sometimes it gets hot and everybody's talking like once a week, it feels like, and then sometimes it goes months. But I mean, Paul McDonald and Casey Abrams and Haley, Pia, Jacob's out there crushing it. I mean, really everybody is really had done great for themselves, and it's so cool every now and then when I hop online to see, you know, my family from that season 10 out there crushing. So I love all of them. It, like you said, it's a bond that nobody else can truly understand going through that TV world and all that, but love everybody.
0: Have your kids met Lauren's little one yet?
1: Not yet. Yeah,
0: that's gonna be probably crazy to see your kids together. Like that's a wild thought.
1: We were kids at one point, living a dream. So, be wild to see that.
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17: Mostly cloudy and humid tonight with scattered showers. Low temperature in the upper 60s. Wednesday, partly sunny and humid with scattered showers and thunderstorms. High temperature 84. Wednesday night, mostly cloudy and humid with scattered showers. Low of 70. Thursday, partly sunny and very warm and humid. Scattered showers and storms plague the forecast this week. High temperature Thursday, 87. I'm Severe Weather Team 9 meteorologist Jeff Exline.
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0: Country. I'm Elena. Scotty McCreary is here hosting. We're getting to hang out and talk about all the things. And obviously, yes, we are getting pretty nostalgic this week because we're talking a lot about the retrospective album 15 that's coming out next month. We're right in the middle of the summer right now, which is big old country music touring season.
1: Come on now.
0: Yeah. So, and you've got a lot of dates. You're really busy. What are your non-negotiables right now when it comes to making that schedule? Like, what are you like, no, I'm not missing out on this part of life. Like, doesn't matter what the date is. Do you have any right now?
1: Yeah, I mean, birthdays are important to us and the fam, especially with the kids. So September 18th and October 24th, you will not be at a Scotty McCreary show because I will be at home with the boys.
0: I love it.
1: Yeah, and it's those are important. There's family holidays. July 4th is a big one to my wife's family. They've got family all over the country, and it's like the one time a year everybody gets together, and you can kind of count on that. So I typically am always home for July 4th. So there's just little things like that you got to make sure you pencil in. So,
0: well, July 4th is coming up. What you looking forward to this year?
1: Yeah, we'll be at I'll be at Lake Gaston in North Carolina. That's where we go. It's a big old lake, and the whole family will be there. I think they were talking somebody's going to bring an RV maybe, or there's going to be more bodies than beds. So we're going to be figuring that out. But they're from up down in Louisiana, and they're going to have crawfish or shrimp boils or you name it. I'm sure it's always a great time.
0: Recharge that battery, right?
1: That's right. That's right.
2: Don't go anywhere. More Backstage Country is next with Scotty McCreary.
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0: It's Backstage Country. Scotty McCreary is your host this week, and we are feeling very nostalgic. Next month, you're going to be releasing your new retrospective album, 15. You had mentioned earlier, Five More Minutes, which is one of the songs that is on this retrospective album. It's because of this that I found out that that song inspired two Hallmark holiday movies. But I mean, having an executive producer credit is a legacy of its own. I mean, that's not something a lot of people get to do in their lifetime. How much work was that? Did it add a lot in, or is it mostly just because you inspired the idea?
1: I think they did the heavy lifting on the acting and the storyline stuff. I don't think they wanted me buttoning too much on that end, but I think being able to talk to them about what the song was, where it was, where it was from, how I thought it could be incorporated into a holiday movie with those emotions, that's kind of where I lend my thoughts and ideas.
0: If there was another song to inspire a movie, not necessarily just holiday, is there one that you'd like to see be brought to life in that
1: one? Man, I mean, there's a few. I feel like everybody loves the nostalgia and things. And like when we wrote Bottle Rockets, we were talking about the summers of growing up and the music you were listening to. And so I think that could be like a nice nostalgia kind of movie, you know, thinking back on the yesteryears and how it shaped your life.
0: Ah, see, this is why they call you an executive producer.
1: Oh, come on. That's right. That's right.
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20: Mostly cloudy and humid tonight with scattered showers. Low temperature in the upper 60s. Wednesday, partly sunny and humid with scattered showers and thunderstorms. High temperature 84. Wednesday night, mostly cloudy and humid with scattered showers. Low of 70. Thursday, partly sunny and very warm and humid. Scattered showers and storms plague the forecast this week. High temperature Thursday, 87. I'm Severe Weather Team 9 meteorologist Jeff Exline.
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0: Country. I'm Elena. Scotty McCreary is here hosting. We're getting to hang out and talk about all the things. And obviously, yes, we are getting pretty nostalgic this week because we're talking a lot about the retrospective album 15 that's coming out next month.
1: Even though this album does look back at a lot and, like I said, get nostalgic a lot, you're also moving forward and pushing your music forward because there are four new tracks on here. So what were you looking for in the new songs to make sure that they still fit this project?
2: Yeah, so it's different songs are on there for different reasons. Like I put Hello Darling on there because years ago I sang it on the Grand Ole Opry stage and it like instantly, I think, went viral. And that, people still, when they come to my shows, like that's the most, one of the most requested songs people ask me to sing is Hello Darling still today. So
1: you do it so good, Scotty.
2: Oh, thank you. I love singing some Conway now. But so that's why I put that one on there because it's been a big song for folks. Your Man, obviously, with Josh and the beginning, all the way back in 2011. Yeah. Been a Good Run was one that I wrote a few years ago, but it felt like I had a good home on this project. Like, man, if I look back on the last 15 years, I can smile and say it's been a good run. So that's where this one, where that one came from. And then Why Me Lord is how I feel, you know, because it's, I love singing country music, but I'm not blind to, if I walk down Broadway or Music Row, there's so many talented folks in Nashville and so many people with a dream. So I've asked myself that question many times, like, why me, Lord? Why have I gotten this chance? But I appreciate that. I appreciate being here, getting to live out this dream, and kind of allows me to remain in that kind of thankful gratitude kind of state.
0: Well, and we love that about you for sure. You've always been so humble and stayed that way. I don't know how, because your head could get super big and I would understand. No, but no, you've always
2: been. Well, I've had my moments for sure. But,
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14: Mostly cloudy and humid tonight with scattered showers. Low temperature in the upper 60s. Wednesday, partly sunny and humid with scattered showers and thunderstorms. High temperature 84. Wednesday night, mostly cloudy and humid with scattered showers. Low of 70. Thursday, partly sunny and very warm and humid. Scattered showers and storms plague the forecast this week. High temperature Thursday, 87. I'm Severe Weather Team 9 meteorologist Jeff Exline.
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2: Hey there, Backstage Country. It's Elena, and we have got Scotty McCreery here as our host this week.
3: Thanks, Elena. You know I'm ready for a brand new hour of red-hot country hits and more coming up right here on Backstage Country.

0: It's Backstage Country. I'm Elena. Scotty McCreary is here hosting. We're getting to hang out and talk about all the things. And obviously, yes, we are getting pretty nostalgic this week because we're talking a lot about the retrospective album 15 that's coming out next month.
1: Well, I do want to kind of go back to this concept of 15 years for a second here because it really is that deep. Like, it's crazy. And that's a huge testament to you with an artist. That kind of longevity in this business is hard to come by for sure. But there are a lot of country fans in 15 years that are now country fans, and they're fans of the genre that don't know the genre without you in it, which is wild. But what are some of the craziest reminders that you see when it comes to fans that time has passed?
2: Oh, man. I think a lot of times it's when people come up and say they watched me on Idol or voted for me on Idol, and they show me a picture or something, and they were like 2 or 3 years old or something, and now they're like almost grown adults kind of thing, and that's always pretty crazy. Or just it's always fun when people say we walked down the aisle, this is it, 7 years ago, that kind of thing. Or so, yeah, just the memories with the music is a big one, and how it's played a role in people's lives.
1: Isn't that crazy that the things that you have created play such a pivotal role in so many lives? Like, that's such a heavy thing.
2: It's amazing, and I think it's like a responsibility,
1: yeah,
2: to hold up on my end. But it also just shows you that the power of music and the impact you can have on people's lives, and you don't even know them. So, yeah, I love it, and yeah, I just it kind of makes me smile and take a step back. And sometimes it can just seem like I'm having fun for a living. I just get to go live a crazy dream and pick up a guitar, but it's like, no, man, you're making an impact on people, and people really love and appreciate your music, and it's a pretty cool thing.
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0: folks on the show, so they sent us right to Nashville, and Broadway was just bananas. I remember at one point they just parked the car and let me and Lauren get out, and people saw that it was us too, and like people flocked to the car, like we couldn't move. It was insane. And then we got to go on the stadium show, and that was back when people still had like digital cameras. The one memory that's just like stuck in my brain from that is like growing up watching the Super Bowls, like at the first kick, you'd always see all the cameras throughout the stadium on the video later. And it was like that whenever I came out with Josh, the senior man. It was just nothing but flashbulbs. Like the whole stadium lit up with flashbulbs. And that memory will forever be burned into my brain. It was just so cool. So, yeah.
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19: WTUZ Country Weather. Mostly cloudy and humid tonight with scattered showers. Low temperature in the upper 60s. Wednesday, partly sunny and humid with scattered showers and thunderstorms. High temperature 84. Wednesday night, mostly cloudy and humid with scattered showers. Low of 70. Thursday, partly sunny and very warm and humid. Scattered showers and storms plague the forecast this week. High temperature Thursday, 87. I'm Severe Weather Team 9 meteorologist Jeff Exline.
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0: Well, that is a wrap for today's show. I'm Elena. Day two is in the books with Scotty McCreary, who did a great job hosting today, by the way.
1: Thank you very much. I'll tell you what, I'm enjoying it. I'm counting down the hours till tomorrow. I'm going to get my coffee and be ready to rock.
0: That's right. We'll see you tomorrow on Backstage Country.

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5: Well, happy Wednesday, everybody. Welcome to show number 1615 in a row. It's After Midnight. I'm your host, Granger Smith, halfway through the work week with you. I'm always glad to be with you. Hey, I've got some good news I want to read for you. Hang tight for it. Here with a really good playlist of country music to play for you also, all the way till the sun comes up, but it all begins right here at hour number one. It's Wednesday. Welcome to After Midnight.

0: Well, talk about bravery. 12-year-old Ramir Parker from Virginia is being called a hero after he saved his little brothers and grandma from a house fire. Ramir noticed something was wrong, acted super fast, and got everyone out before the fire really took over the whole house. It turns out the whole thing started because of an electrical issue, but thanks to Ramir's quick thinking, everyone made it out safe. Firefighters said that his actions made all the difference. Thank the Lord. That's good news.
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10: 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Sometimes that's all they need. This message is brought to you by the U.S. Air Force.
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0: the flag still waving tonight? Because you're working. Thanks for being up with us here on After Midnight with Granger Smith.
1: All country, all the time. We're

0: news from Nashville's Music Row. It's Ann Hudson.
1: Hey, it's the Ant-Man filling in for Ann Hudson. Kojo about to take you back to the Trinity River, and he's bringing Luke Combs and Brothers Osborne and Ella Langley with him. Cody Johnson has a brand new 16-track album that drops on June 26th. The project features three major collaborations, a duet with Luke Combs, one with Brothers Osborne, and one with Ella Langley. With Johnson hitting, the album will blend stone cold country with Motown rock and bluegrass textures. We're going to get a little taste of that album a little bit early. In fact, this Friday, when we give you the world premiere of a brand new track from Cody Johnson, you're going to hear it here first on After Midnight this Friday. And since I'm filling in for Ann on Nashville News, I thought, well, I probably should throw in an Ella Langley story. Choosing Texas is basically the soundtrack for every country fan's summer commute right now, and probably on their personal playlist too. Ella Langley's Choosing Texas has been locked at the top spot on Billboard's Hot Country Songs, holding at number one for now more than a month. This started on May 9th, today June 10th. And it has already broken records. We're going to see if it doesn't break some more before it's all done. We've got way more Nashville news all day over at AfterMidnight.com. 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
2: Mostly cloudy and muggy overnight tonight with scattered showers. Low temperature in the upper 60s. Wednesday, partly sunny and humid with scattered showers and thunderstorms. High temperature 84. Mostly cloudy and humid Wednesday night with lows around 70. Thursday, partly sunny, very warm and humid with scattered showers and thunderstorms. High temperature Thursday in the upper 80s. Showers and storms will be capable of producing downpours. I'm Severe Weather Team 9 meteorologist Jeff Exela.
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1: I'm Earl Dibbles Jr. I'm a country boy. I'm an honest boy, too, and crime don't pay. I got a story to prove it. There's a couple of these elderly gentlemen that got into a fight in a parking lot outside of Nissan Stadium after the Tennessee Titans game. It's unclear what started the little skirmish. One bystander could be heard saying, "Hey, you need to learn how to talk to girls." The altercation eventually ended with one of the two fighters that threw a punch, which sent the other guy to the ground. Now, so far, there's been no sign of report filed against either of them. Dumb.
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9: Mostly cloudy and muggy overnight tonight with scattered showers, low temperature in the upper 60s. Wednesday, partly sunny and humid with scattered showers and thunderstorms, high temperature 84. Mostly cloudy and humid Wednesday night with lows around 70. Thursday, partly sunny, very warm and humid with scattered showers and thunderstorms, high temperature Thursday in the upper 80s. Showers and storms will be capable of producing downpours. I'm Severe Weather Team 9 meteorologist FX Line.
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11: Well, yeah, we're supposed to love the Lord your God with all your heart, soul, strength, and
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11: Yeah. Right. Yes. And nothing gets to the heart without first going through the head.
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11: So we're, if we bypass the head on the way to the heart, that can be problematic, because if you follow your emotions or your impulses, you're going to wind up in a very dark place. Of course, the Bible says guard your heart, doesn't say follow your heart. It says guard your heart because everything you do flows from it. That's Proverbs 4:23, which I think is the second most important verse in the Bible for today's culture, other than the gospel. Because, you know, our culture thinks, oh, follow your heart. 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And yet that's what our culture tells us to do.
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0: 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It's Ann Hudson.
1: The Ant-Man here filling in for Ann Hudson. He is Texas' rowdiest road warrior, and he's back, and this time he's got a little more clarity to go with the chaos. Co Wetzel's new album, The Night Champion, is dropping on Friday. This is a follow-up to his gold-certified Nine Lives. He says this project is built from years of hard living on the road. It landed Co at the crossroads between chaos and hard-earned clarity. The Night Champion World Tour is already underway with more than 50 headlining dates across Australia, the U.S., and Canada through October. And since I'm filling in for Ann on Nashville News, I thought, well, I probably should throw in an Ella Langley story. Choosing Texas is basically the soundtrack for every country fan's summer commute right now, and probably on their personal playlist too. Ella Langley's Choosing Texas has been locked at the top spot on Billboard's Hot Country Songs, holding at number one for now more than a month. This started on May 9th, today June 10th, and it has already broken records. We're going to see if it doesn't break some more before it's all done.
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13: Mostly cloudy and muggy overnight tonight with scattered showers. Low temperature in the upper 60s. Wednesday, partly sunny and humid with scattered showers and thunderstorms. High temperature 84. Mostly cloudy and humid Wednesday night with lows around 70. Thursday, partly sunny, very warm and humid with scattered showers and thunderstorms. High temperature Thursday in the upper 80s. Showers and storms will be capable of producing downpours. I'm Severe Weather Team 9 meteorologist Jeff Exla.
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1: I'm Earl Dibbles Jr. I'm a country boy. 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I got a story to prove it. There's a classic car worth over $100,000 stolen from outside a home in California last week. The thieves were caught on camera stealing the car, but they couldn't get it started because the owner had been working on the engine. So they just took it by pushing it away in a Prius. Everything about this story is dumb.
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9: WTUZ Country Weather. Mostly cloudy and muggy overnight tonight with scattered showers. Low temperature in the upper 60s. Wednesday, partly sunny and humid with scattered showers and thunderstorms. High temperature 84. Mostly cloudy and humid Wednesday night with lows around 70. Thursday, partly sunny, very warm and humid with scattered showers and thunderstorms. High temperature Thursday in the upper 80s. Showers and storms will be capable of producing downpours. I'm Severe Weather Team 9 meteorologist Chef Exla.
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0: Wednesday, partly sunny and humid with scattered showers and thunderstorms. High temperature 84. Mostly cloudy and humid Wednesday night with lows around 70. Thursday, partly sunny, very warm and humid with scattered showers and thunderstorms. High temperature Thursday in the upper 80s. While rains will be scattered over the next few days, any of these showers and storms will be capable of producing downpours. I'm Severe Weather Team 9 meteorologist Chef Exla.
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8: And a look at your Z Country news. Details are still limited, but we're hoping to learn more later on today as firefighters from Dover and multiple departments were out at a blaze last night and into this morning in the 1600 block of Froman Hill Road Northeast. This was in Dover Township. The fire was first reported just after 10 p.m. Firefighters did not clear that scene until about 4 this morning. Empowered Tusk is welcoming residents to stop by for some free ice cream this evening during a meet and greet designed to showcase the group's mission and encourage volunteer involvement. That event will run from 5 to 7 p.m. at the pavilion on top of the hill at Tuscora Park, and it's a chance to meet the team and learn how to get involved with Empowered Tusk, as well as their drug and suicide prevention committees. Volunteers of all ages and backgrounds are welcome. Empowered Tusk does stay active in parades, school programs, and other community outreach efforts. That's a look at headlines. 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
6: Thank you so much, Mary. And let's start off with a story that kind of relates back to some of the stuff that we've talked about. Remember, it was Conley who brought up the idea that, what's in the past is in the past, right?
7: That is correct. Yeah.
6: Well, sometimes the old ways are still very useful today. Apparently, if you haven't been paying attention to the news, the Russian and Ukraine war is still ongoing. And Russia has taken to an interesting tactic to try to hide from Ukrainian drones. Russia is painting its military trucks and armored vehicles with a chaotic black and white zebra pattern, which they borrowed from a World War I technique, which was called dazzle camouflage, in an attempt to confuse those AI-guided FPV kamikaze drones.

That strategy was first developed back in 1917 by British naval artist Norman Wilkinson, and it was designed to make it hard for submarine crews to estimate a ship's heading and speed through a periscope, because when you have wavy lines and stuff, it does mess with your depth perception. Yeah. That's what I was looking for. The bold geometric shapes aren't meant to hide the vehicle outright, just to scramble the target recognition software. Photos of Russian Kamaz and Ural trucks in the pattern have circulated widely online, and aerospace and AI expert Todd Humphreys said the approach actually could work against neural network-based targeting systems, at least temporarily, because Ukrainian AI is trained to recognize new patterns.

0: reduce the technique's effectiveness even further.
1: Yeah. Good try, good try.
0: Now, depending on what you think about what's going on over there, you're probably saying, no, keep doing it. That's fine.
1: Well, that's true, yeah.
2: Whatever brings an end.
0: No yeah. kidding. That's been going on long enough. But it would be rather odd if you're, you know, like a Ukrainian soldier and you're walking through the woods or something and you see this giant truck go by and, is that a zebra?
1: or the guy who's like manning a drone or something and it flies over and you're like, why is there a giant zebra?
0: Captain, you have to see this.
2: I'm going to go ahead and put this vodka bottle down for now.
0: I wonder how you say zebra in Ukrainian.
2: I can't wait for you to share.
0: Oh, zebra.
1: I was just about to say zebra, but
0: the spelling of it, yeah, I don't know the Ukrainian
2: zebra.
0: Alphabet.
2: Oh, that's French.
0: Oh, zebra. That's just the fact that he said zebras, ostriches, rhinos, we'll hit them with what we'll hit whatever they want to paint it as.
2: Well, take out the whole zoo.
0: Yeah, so old school does sometimes work, even though it's going to work not well.
1: But, I mean, the best part is it's not working because they have real operators that are there and not just relying on AI technology.
0: Yeah, that's kind of an oversight. So, but no, yeah. It's okay, Russia. You just keep doing
1: it's
0: that.
1: It's fine.
0: What do you have over there?
2: Normally these are left to you, but I have a quick list.
0: Oh, okay.
2: And I think considering some of the stuff we talked about today, this is appropriate. We know that younger generations give us baby boomers a lot of slack. They think boomers are way too stuck in the past and too old-fashioned.
0: Sometimes.
2: But in reality, there's quite a few lessons the younger generation, especially the millennials, have not only learned from baby boomers, but are actually grateful for.
0: Oh, this should be interesting.
1: Yeah.
2: And this is a quick list of those. Number 10, resilience through tough times.
1: Oh, for sure.
0: I don't even know if that was necessarily a baby boom. Every generation has their own tough times that you learn from.
2: Honestly, I think that was more of the greatest generation than the baby boomers in reality.
0: Is it the silent generation?
2: I can't figure out where they fit in.
0: Yeah.
2: But I think that might be. Yeah.
0: But regardless, I mean, you look at what was going on in the world at that time.
2: Yeah, Great Depression and everything.
0: You could say it was just passed down.
2: Yeah. Number 9, and gosh, I hope you're particularly doing this for age. Displaying framed photos of people you love.
0: Yeah, we have tons of photos in the house.
2: And that's great, because so many times you go into younger people's, and they have no photos on the wall.
0: Oh, no, my wife is huge on that. We actually have a, like, collage wall. We have a fantastic photographer that we go through that we're, like, we've got newborn pictures, six-month pictures, one-year pictures, now two-year pictures. I think we're going to have three-year, and it's just going to keep growing.
1: Nice.
2: Yeah, and you know, and it's like you can't just talk about your grandparents and your great have pictures. So you know, I found pictures. My great uncle and my grandfather played for the Canton Bulldogs, and they're in the Hall of Fame.
0: Mm-hmm.
2: It's crazy.
0: We have a digital picture frame too that like just swipes through.
2: I got one of those from my mom when she was in the nursing home.
0: Mm-hmm.
2: The joy and. This is going to be right up Madison and H's alley. Mm-hmm. The joy of reading physical books.
0: Yeah. Yep. Yeah, they both love it. Dad needs to be a little bit better at that, but
2: prioritizing quality over quantity.
0: Always.
1: Yeah.
2: Honoring family traditions. And they are fading a lot more rapidly than they used to.
0: It depends on what said family tradition. I think gathering together as a family in celebration of things absolutely should exist more.
2: We have a habit of laughing at a lot of what were traditions.
0: Mm-hmm.
2: The importance of face-to-face communication.
1: Yeah.
2: Professor Mary always likes to talk about.
0: But that's hard. You have to read facial cues.
1: You have to be in the same room as someone. Ugh.
2: The power of a heartfelt thank you note.
1: Yeah.
0: So I've always had an interesting take on that one. For a lot of people, that is a big thing. For me, it's actually physically hearing you say thank you means more than actually written. That's just my opinion.
2: I mean, back in the day, when we bought our high school graduation announcements, you know, you got the package, you know, with your little name card in it and the announcement. It came with like 50 thank you cards part of the package, kind of encouraging you to send out thank yous to anybody sent you, you know, a gift. The value of a home-cooked meal.
0: Yes. Mm-hmm.

0: It's you can't beat it.
1: It is a it always will taste different. It always will taste better.
0: And the number one item and then the habit that the younger generations got from us boomers, the value of a strong work ethic.
1: Yeah, and don't confuse work ethic with working yourself to death.
0: Exactly.
1: Those are two very different things. I think now that's you see younger people who, if they have listened to, you know, older generations like boomers, they'll see that work ethic side, but they also know when to say that's enough for today and move on to something different.
0: Yeah, because the boomers are either dealing with health issues because of pushing themselves too hard, or are just, and that those health issues could be physical health, they could be mental health. Mm-hmm. So you find that balance. So we have stuff to share with people. Stop pushing this into the pasture.
1: Don't you do that sometimes yourself, though?
0: Yes.
1: Well, I'm just the old man. Don't listen to me. Well, okay, if you're going to act like that.
0: I do it jokingly.
1: I know you do. But I know a few who do not.
0: But I know others that aren't so jokingly.
1: Every generation can learn from another generation.
0: Absolutely.
1: You even attested to that. You said even younger generations have taught you some things.
0: Yes, they absolutely have. And I'm not just talking about technology teaching me things.
1: Mm-hmm.
0: I'm talking about a lot of different things.
1: Mm-hmm. No, that's a good one. The last thing we're going to talk about here. This is interesting when we talk about AI in the workplace and not being a fan of it. Some people are all for it. In my life, most people are not, but I don't know if that is for everybody. Well, a North Carolina software engineer is becoming one of the first people in the U.S. to do something about said AI and in their fight to not use it. They become one of the first people in the U.S. to secure a formal workplace religious exemption from using artificial intelligence. Bear with me here. 34-year-old Aaron Mouse, a Unitarian Universalist, which I have no idea what that is, works for a large tech and entertainment company and argued that AI violated her religious beliefs because of its environmental and ethical harms, and her employer granted the accommodation in May. She told Business Insider, "I'm writing my code and reviewing my code by hand, which seems crazy to say, because most of the times that's not how it works now." The case arrived as companies across the industries have begun mandating AI use in what they do in a formal, in a day-to-day operations. Under Title VII of the Civil Rights Act, employers are required to accommodate sincerely held religious beliefs as long as doing so doesn't create undue hardship. So I think what they're saying is, look, you're more than capable to do this, so go for it. Employment lawyers say a wave of exemption requests could be coming now that the first one's been granted, and this could open the floodgates. That's really interesting. I never would have thought of it from a religious exemption.
2: I still don't understand the religious exemption on it.
1: Because of environmental and ethical harms, because, you know, they talk about data centers and stuff like that.
2: Yeah, but what's that got to do with your religion?
1: Well, whatever that... Well, here, I'll look up what that religion...
2: I mean, I just... I mean, maybe depend. Yeah, I mean, maybe depending on what religion you identify as, but, I mean...
0: I wouldn't think... Like, I'm a Christian, I'm a Catholic, and I would find, you know, AI is not a false god, so I don't see how we can apply that.
2: Yeah.
0: You know, I don't see how as if you're a Catholic, that's what you're applying, that, well, I can't rely on a false god. Well,
2: yeah.
0: Nobody said it was.
2: Yeah, that's why I think, well, that's where I'm kind of confused of how you can say that your religion teaches something different.
1: I don't know. This is this is hard to explain. Like what this person is going for, but I guess that I guess that's the one. There's so many wide ranging varieties, right?
2: Yeah.
1: There's not like it's not like a two party system. There are so many different religious beliefs. There are so many different practices in theology.
2: Right.
1: So it's probably all just kind of can boil down to an opinion side of it, which that's what they were saying. This person believed that AI is unethical for them to use because of an environmental impact. And I think the ethical impact side is saying about it's costing people jobs.
2: Yeah, but that has nothing to do with religion.
1: Well, it might under their what they believe. You know what I mean?
2: Okay.
1: See, but that's what I'm getting at.
2: I know what you
0: there's
2: mean,
0: a,
2: but...
0: There's a lot of, clearly a lot of layers to this one.
2: Yeah.
1: Mm-hmm.
2: But I mean, that just makes me think that I can say anything and just like, well, that's my belief because that's my religion. And it's
1: welcome to 2026.
2: And it's completely nonsense.
1: Welcome to 2026. Unitarianism says it does not believe in the Trinity, so it doesn't believe the Father, the Son, and the Holy Spirit. It believes in one as just a God, I guess.
2: So Big Brother.
1: No. Jimmy Christmas.
0: Well, we'll see you all tomorrow. We're going to go ahead and scrub the gas next hour. I think we're done for the day.
1: He just peeked through the window and said, so I'm not. Okay. I don't know.
0: I believe he mouthed the words, I'm out.
1: I don't know. We'll see if there are more. Yeah. There'll be plenty more exemptions that people are applying for
2: related
1: to this. I don't know. I mean, I have serious environmental concerns and ethical concerns with AI use in the workplace.
2: Oh, yeah.
1: I wouldn't go as so far to say as I should get a religious exemption from using AI, but I don't know.
2: I think we should talk to your wife and see what she says.
1: She is going to tell you, I'm not versed in this law. Do not ask
2: me. Consult with her. Well, I mean, she might need to get versed in this.
0: If there's the Church of Nick.
1: We're done. I'm going to mute you. Here's Jackson Dean on your Z Country Morning Show. I ain't coming to your house.

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0: In downtown New Philadelphia, crews will add a gazebo to the square any day now. Good Wednesday morning, 9:01 and 74 degrees from the WTUZ Newsroom. I'm Mary Alice. Service Director Ron McAbeer has been anticipating its arrival as part of the $3 million beautification project in the center of the city. His wait might be over this week.
1: Well, finally, there's a crane is scheduled for Wednesday. You see some of the parts and pieces that are up there now, sitting there. So they're supposed to start erecting that on Wednesday.
0: And motorists might want to avoid the Broadway and High intersection as crews install that new gazebo.
1: There may be some closures during that time for the boom swinging and that to get it set. So just be aware of that on Wednesday. So anywhere between 9 and 2, just be wary of that and stay. So we think right now where we may just close it down. We're not exactly sure which way we're going to address it.
0: Meanwhile, Mayor Joel Day says crews are also replacing the roof over the Broadway Brew House, and that will also need to bring in some cranes during that project. The sidewalks in front of the brew house will remain closed during that work.
2: If you remember, the roof was damaged during a windstorm in March.
0: Also out of New Philadelphia, ODOT officials are continuing to gather community input in their plan to improve traffic at the I-77 US 250 State Route 39 intersection. The proposal includes a pair of roundabouts, including one at Bluebell Drive. ODOT is expected to host an open house on that project on Tuesday, June 30th from 4 to 7 p.m. at Buckeye Career Center. We're hoping to have some more information later on today following firefighters from Dover and other departments being out at a blaze late last night and into this morning in the 1600 block of Froman Hill Road Northeast in Dover Township. That address is listed as the Froman Hill Boys Ranch near Zorville. Again, details are limited, but the fire was first reported just after 10 p.m. and units did not clear the scene until about 4 this morning. Mosquito spraying is scheduled this week in parts of Tuscarawas County following a spike in mosquito activity. County Health Department crews are set to spray in Goshen Township and the village of Roswell on this Wednesday, and then in Fairfield Township on Thursday, both dates from 8 to 11 p.m., weather permitting. Recent mosquito surveillance found trap counts above the threshold for action along Tall Timber Road and Canal Road. Environmental Health Operations Administrator Mike Kopko says residents should help by using repellents, wearing protective clothing, and eliminate standing water.
3: First things first is kind of understanding like where mosquitoes kind of come from. They breed in standing water a lot of times. So if you think about your property, ask yourself, where do I have standing water on my property? So you can do things like draining pools when they're not in use or only filling bird baths during the day.
0: And health officials do recommend residents with any respiratory conditions to stay indoors during any spraying events. Student participation fees and season ticket prices for New Philadelphia athletics are set to be more expensive for the upcoming school term. School officials say athletic costs, particularly for game officials, are increasing. Superintendent Amy Wentworth says the new pay-to-participate fees are $100 for high school students and $75 for middle school students, which covers the entire year and is up from $50.
4: It's been $50 per student forever, and I put that term in quotes, for a very, very long time. That is way less than other schools.
0: And season tickets are up to $100 per season, up from $75. Wentworth notes that will generate almost $20,000 more for the athletic department. And then Golden Quaker passes for senior citizens, which were previously free, are now $25, and they last for 5 years. That's going to wrap things up for news this hour here on WTUZ, a service of Campbell Oil and your local Bell Stores. The Valley Forecast on the way. Stay up to date on more local news at WTUZ.com or by following us on Facebook. From the newsroom, I'm Mary Alice.
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7: Wednesday, partly sunny and humid with scattered showers and thunderstorms. High temperature 84. Mostly cloudy and humid Wednesday night with lows around 70. Thursday, partly sunny, very warm and humid with scattered showers and thunderstorms. High temperature Thursday in the upper 80s. While rains will be scattered over the next few days, any of these showers and storms will be capable of producing downpours. I'm Severe Weather Team 9 meteorologist Jeff Exline.
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0: Mama Tried, it's Merle Haggard with your Amish Door Country Classic, kicking off the 9 o'clock hour. We normally joke around about all the hints that we make here with this, but I don't think that anyone's probably missed out on who was supposed to be in studio, or who is in studio right now.
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0: I feel bad for you, first of all.
1: First of all, you need to get out. Second of all, you've already gathered all the clues, of course, with us this morning from the Performing Arts Center, Mr. David Mitchell, with a very cool list of announcements. David, thanks for joining us.
2: Good morning. It's great to be here.
0: Now, to my understanding, this announcement for your PAC members, they know what we're talking about already.
2: Correct.
0: They had a great event yesterday, I'm assuming?
2: Correct. Last night we had a wonderful member appreciation event where we gathered all of our members and showed our appreciation to them. Mm-hmm. But part of that was they got a preview of 15 new shows that we're announcing that's coming as part of next season. We've already announced three that are already currently on sale. Reminders, Ashley McBride, Celtic Thunder, Price is Right Live. But we've added 15 more to that. And it was a fun night. It's always a great night to celebrate with our members, our biggest supporters, support us financially. They literally keep the lights on for us with their financial support. So we're greatly appreciative of them. We got nothing but positive feedback from all these shows that we announced. So we're excited to get them out there and get ready for a great season of shows next year.
0: Now, before even diving into the new shows being announced, I want to go ahead and remind everybody that near the tail end of the year is when Ashley McBride is going to be at the PAC.
2: Correct.
0: You might want to get your tickets, because if you haven't checked lately,
2: correct,
0: you're going to want to get them now.
1: November, I can't remember the date without looking at my calendar.
2: I've got so many shows. November 6th is when Ashley's coming in on a Friday night.
1: Get your tickets. That's been on low ticket alert for a while already now, so don't hesitate. Same thing with Price is Right, I imagine.
2: Correct. Tickets are, we still have plenty of tickets for both. Last I checked, a little bit less than 300 tickets for both of those shows, but... When we announced those, put those on sale, tickets started flying out the door. People were very excited about those too.
0: Well, keep that in mind too as we get closer to the date. It's just going to keep dwindling down, so you're going to want to get your tickets now.
2: Correct.
0: So many different shows to be talking about that you guys announced, but you and we all three were talking before we got started here. There's one for fans of WTUZ with country music that are going to be real excited that's going to be coming into town.
2: Right. So excited to announce that we've got Sawyer Brown coming in on January 29th. Sawyer Brown, I remember them from Star Search.
0: Mm-hmm.
2: You know, they've been around a while, and they're known for their live shows. If anything, they are known for their live shows. So that's definitely a highlight of the season.
1: Plenty of energy mm-hmm. on stage with Sawyer Brown.
2: Right.
0: You're going to be entertained from start to finish for sure. And you got a couple great musical acts that are coming
2: in. Right. Probably the biggest names that we've got Kansas coming in, classic rock. We've also have Three Dog Night, Jeremiah Was a Bullfrog, and Joy to the World and all that fun stuff.
1: Whoa!
0: He had to say that because now it's going to be stuck in my head the rest of the morning.
2: those two are going to be fun shows. Also coming in November. So November is actually going to be an amazing month for concerts. We've got Kansas coming in on November 1st, Ashley McBride on the 6th. We've got one of our educational programs, the classical crossover, Simply 3, is coming in on the 10th, and then Three Dog Night coming in on the 12th of November. So November's jam-packed. We might add some more shows in November. We'll kind of have to wait and see. Super excited for Kansas and Three Dog Night coming in. Other shows we've got, if you're a fan of Broadway, we've got The Music Man coming in. We also have a show that if you're a fan of Broadway or just holidays in general, we've got a great show, Dolly Parton's A Smoky Mountain Christmas Carol. So Dolly Parton wrote all the music for this retelling of the classic tale, A Christmas Carol. It's set in 1930s Smoky Mountain, Appalachia. You know, if Dolly's name is attached to it, you know it's good.
0: You know the music's going to be fantastic.
2: The music is, she is such a good songwriter. And for her to write all the songs for this brand new musical is going to be great. So perfect family show for the holidays coming in December. Let's see, other things we've got coming in. We've got Riverdance coming back for two performances.
0: Always wildly popular.
2: Absolutely. The past two times we've brought Riverdance in, we brought them in for three performances. Always sold great. This time it's only two, which means that there's not as many tickets to go around. So
0: there's your hint from David, right? if you're catching on to that.
2: And the really fun thing about Riverdance is this is the 30th anniversary tour.
0: Oh, perfect.
2: So we've had them come through town on the 20th anniversary tour, the 25th anniversary tour, and now this 30th anniversary tour. They're calling it the New Generation Tour, which basically there's dancers on this tour whose parents were in the original production of Riverdance 30 years ago.
1: That's neat.
2: So it's a new generation. So they've, you know, tweaked the show a little bit, but it's still, you know, Riverdance that we know and love. So coming in for two nights in March. We've got some, the education stuff that we do where we get artists out into schools, workshops with high school students and performances. These are always fun performances. We call them our Pack the Pack performances. Tickets are only $20. I already mentioned one, Simply Three, classical crossover group that's going to be, you know, working with the Dover High School Orchestra while they're here. We also have an a cappella group, Backtrack Vocals, that we'll take out into schools and then working with high school choirs. If you are a fan of Elton John and Billy Joel, we are bringing back Michael Cavanaugh. He was here 4 years ago doing the same show, the music of Billy Joel and Elton John. Just a phenomenal entertainer. He spends a lot of time out in Vegas. He's a piano man. So people had a blast last time he was here. I expect nothing less than a highly entertaining, fun show. He's coming in January. We've also got, we got so many shows. We've also got a Fleetwood Gold, so a Fleetwood Mac tribute coming in. Always Jovi, a Bon Jovi tribute coming in.
1: I'll have to put on my big hair.
2: Right.
0: But you have to find some of it first.
1: I have multiple wigs that you don't need to know anymore about.
0: I don't want to ask any other questions.
2: I'm just kind of ignoring you.
1: Not the first guest to do that.
2: I just want to talk about shows. We're bringing back Luminar Christmas. They were here 2 years ago. So if you think Trans-Siberian Orchestra, Mannheim Steamroller, that kind of vein. A Christmas show, phenomenal rock musicians that put their spin on Christmas music. And then we've got this really cool show called Oh Christmas Tea. These are two Canadian actors, comedians that are coming in, and I use the term clowning, but it's kind of a higher art form. You know, this isn't just, you know, slapstick goofiness. It's a beautiful show. It's going to make people laugh. It's very heartwarming. You'll have to check out the video on our website. But that's going to be a lot of fun in December. And there's a really I almost forgot one. There's a really cool one. We've got, it's called You've Got a Friend. It's the music of James Taylor and Carole King. They're in real life. They're great friends. And this show, we're actually they're renting us for a couple days to launch their national tour.
0: Oh, nice.
2: From New Philadelphia, Ohio. So they're going to spend a couple days rehearsing and then have a show, and then, you know, we'll send them off on their way on their national tour. So it's a really great opportunity. They're going to spend extra days in town, hotel stays, food, Lowe's runs, that kind of thing. Spending money in our community. And then we get to see this really great show as well. So a lot of good stuff. Important details. All of this information is going up on our website today. It's not there yet, but we'll get it up there today. Single tickets to all of these shows go on sale Friday, June 26th. I'm looking at my calendar to make sure that's the right date.
0: 2 weeks from Friday, yes.
2: Friday, June 26th is when all of these shows go on sale. 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You can become a member today and, you know, get access to tickets. If not, you just wait till the 26th when all of these shows go on sale. Sawyer Brown, Kansas, Three Dog Night, Dolly Parton's Smoky Mountain Christmas Carol, Music Man, lots of great shows. This is only the start. Mm-hmm. So as we get more shows booked throughout the year, if you look at the calendar of the shows we just announced, I don't have anything in April yet. There's one, is the key word there. Right. There's one show, Riverdance, in March. We've got one show in February. So we're going to fill out the calendar as we get closer. It's just with artists nowadays, Ashley McBride was not looking at April yet.
0: Right.
2: She was, booking her fall tour. We announced her fall tour. They'll work on their spring tours in a couple months here. So we'll get some other big names in the coming months. But lots of exciting shows starting in September, and can't wait to get started.
0: When we say variety, this is what we're talking about.
1: It's
0: there.
1: Absolute variety.
0: And we're not even going to quiz David on this of like, okay, now without looking at your notes, go ahead and run down everything that just got announced. That's why you can go to the website to find all of this information, because it'll make your head spin how many different options that you have for upcoming entertainment.
1: And on top of the new shows that he's announcing with us this morning, you've got movie nights.
2: Correct. Mm-hmm. Correct.
1: They're Tuesday movie nights.
2: Tuesday,
1: correct?
2: Our summer movie musical series starts on the 23rd. So 2 weeks, every Tuesday night for 8 weeks, we show a different movie musical on our big screen, surround sound, free popcorn. It's a great way to spend a Tuesday night, see some great movies. We've got West Side Story, Annie, Hairspray. I'm going to forget some, so I'm going to stop there. It's all on the website.
0: Yeah.
2: Go to the website.
0: If you ever have any questions, yeah.
1: You talked about entertainment. That's just even that much more entertainment on top of these phenomenal shows that he's announced with us today. So, the place to be.
2: And I should add, tickets are only $10 mm-hmm. for the movies, and include the free popcorn as well.
0: Which you compare that to, going to a movie theater for a lot of, the big, giant movie theaters that you can go to.
2: Yeah.
0: It's like the same price. Yeah. It's less than that, actually.
1: Yeah, but the movie theaters now don't have a screen as big as
0: they don't.
2: Yeah, I want to say...
1: It is what it is.
2: I am very confident in stating this fact. We have the biggest indoor screen in the county.
0: Oh yeah, I'm sure.
2: The Lynn Drive-In is a couple feet bigger.
0: Well,
2: that's outdoor.
0: David's outdoors. Out there with a tape measure. I mean, like, wait a minute.
2: No. I actually went to Google Maps and I mapped out the size of the screen. So this is a detail I wanted to know. We have the largest indoor screen in the county. It's a great place to see a movie, and we're gonna have fun this summer.
0: Yeah, there's so much to do with the PAC coming up. David, we always appreciate you coming in here and letting everybody know about the upcoming stuff. Again, if you have any questions as to what's coming up, kent.edu/TuskPAC. Also, where you can go to get your tickets and get your tickets on the shows that are upcoming as well. Fantastic year on the way, and I know it's been a fantastic ride over the past however many months, because you guys have been so busy. Always great stuff coming out of there.
2: Never a dull moment at the PAC, that is our purpose, to mm-hmm. bring community together for these live experiences or, movies, community events. And it's just a joy to come to work every day and get the work done.
1: And as his calendar fills up, he's going to be in here with us to share the details of who's being added to said calendar.
0: Keep that in mind and visit kent.edu/TuskPAC and consider becoming a PAC member today. You get those early access on those tickets, and you get to know what's coming up before everybody else gets to know.
2: PAC members are always the first to know.
0: David, thank you so much. And hey, I hope to see a packed house coming up here. I had to work in that pun at some point for any of these shows that are coming up here. Stick around. We got MacArthur from Hardy, Eric Church, Morgan Wallen, and Tim McGraw. Russell Dickerson after that, then Rodney Atkins as we roll on your Z Country Morning Show.
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11: Scattered showers this morning, becoming partly sunny this afternoon, remaining warm and sticky with a high of 85 degrees. A chance for a thunderstorm this evening in spots. Mostly cloudy tonight, low 71. Thursday, partly sunny, very warm and humid with a chance for an afternoon thunderstorm. But again, they will be scattered. High temperature Thursday at 87. I'm Severe Weather Team 9 meteorologist Jeff Exline.
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0: The years are short. It's Rodney Atkins here at 99.9 WTUZ. Stick around with us because coming up, you hear from Charlie Pride and then Travis Denning, for we're officially wrapped up on this Wednesday, June 10th, which is hard to believe.
1: It's hard. That is very hard to believe. And yes, the days are long, the years are short, and what is never short is the quality of service you get from my friends at Weaver Appliance.
0: I thought Conley was going to say his temper.
1: 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I will definitely recommend this company to my friends and family. Thanks again for being so professional. 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

0: Travis Denning, Better at Leaving, 99.9 WTUZ. Coming up, the latest from the band Perry, and we will put a bow on everything for today. Christmas in June. Put a bow on it.
1: Yeah.
0: I don't know where I'm going with this.
1: I don't either sometimes with you. It's been a long morning.
0: Haven't we been doing this long enough together that I can look at you and it's a help me, I'm lost situation?
1: You can, and sometimes I'm just going, yes.
0: Continue.
1: Leave him out there.
0: Yes. Leave him out to dry.
1: Hey, in case you were wondering, the internet issues are up and running, so if you have to step away from radio,
0: No, the issues aren't up and running. The internet's now running.
1: But he said.
0: Can I just point out the boomer said the internet's working?
1: You can point it out, you didn't have to, but you can.
0: It will always make me smile when an older person tells me, it's like, yeah, the internet isn't working. Well, no, that something else is the problem, but yeah, the internet's always working.
1: Anyway, streaming is back up.
0: Yes.
1: There's a point I was getting to before the youngster knocked me off track. The streaming is back up. If you happen to have to step away from your radio, you can take us anywhere with you all day long.
0: Well, we knew it was going to be back up and running before Friday, but rest assured now for certain... Half off dining and more this Friday.
1: Ooh.
0: 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You can only find that WTUZ.com Wednesday morning under the deals button. Be ready for some fantastic stuff. The best products we here in the Buckeye State have to offer is served right there at 360 Burger. Quality dry aged beef, chicken, and pork, as well as homemade, Ohio-made, I should say, dairy products. You got to get a milkshake or... As Conley likes, a boozy shake.
1: Well, it's a milkshake with an upgrade.
0: Yes.
1: I don't like to call it. Boozy makes me sound...
0: Boozy?
1: Boozy.
0: 360 Burger in Cambridge. You can find them State Route 22, just 2 miles east of I-77 in Cambridge. They are open Wednesday through Sunday, 11 to 8. So, hey, you need a lunch stop today and you're down by the Cambridge area? There you go.
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0: 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And we will be back with you tomorrow morning. More chances to win and more fun ahead. Have a safe and happy Wednesday, everybody. Do something today to be a good human.
1: Hug your kids.
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11: Scattered showers this morning, becoming partly sunny this afternoon, remaining warm and sticky with a high of 85 degrees. A chance for a thunderstorm this evening in spots. Mostly cloudy tonight, low 71. Thursday, partly sunny, very warm and humid with a chance for an afternoon thunderstorm. But again, they will be scattered. High temperature Thursday at 87. I'm Severe Weather Team 9 meteorologist Jeff Exline.
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I hope you have a good work day so far. I'm Caitlin Chris. Thanks for joining me today. We got all your favorite country music. It's Corey Kent right now in This Heart on 99.9 WTUZ.

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0: Toby Keith on Z Country. Well, if you realized you missed Nick McConley this morning and you just didn't wake up with them, well, you have another chance to do that tomorrow morning. And that's the best way to start off your workday because they're going to have lots of fun for you. So you're going to walk into work in a good mood, maybe even win a prize or two. That would be really cool. And then you're also going to know what's going on in the world. You'll have the news. You'll have the weather. Nick and Conley, they've got it all. 6 till 10 every weekday morning right here on 99.9 WTUZ.
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11: Scattered showers this morning, becoming partly sunny this afternoon, remaining warm and sticky with a high of 85 degrees. A chance for a thunderstorm this evening in spots. Mostly cloudy tonight, low 71. Thursday, partly sunny, very warm and humid with a chance for an afternoon thunderstorm. But again, they will be scattered. High temperature Thursday at 87. I'm Severe Weather Team 9 meteorologist Jeff Exline.
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0: That is Luke Combs on WTUZ. Well, we know that when we're driving around, we got to watch out for deer, especially early morning or during dusk. We just got to keep our eyes open because we certainly don't want to run into one of them. Over in Scotland, they've got a different problem. They have a parakeet that has been committing a lot of damage to cars. You're thinking, what could a parakeet possibly do? Well, apparently, it lands on cars and methodically tears out chunks of rubber from door window seals and windshield wiper fittings. One resident said a bird stripped all four windows of his car and threw the rubber over its shoulder as it was working. There was another person who had to spend about $1,000 on repairs. And some people are starting to drape tarps over their cars so that the bird doesn't attack it. Can you imagine? That has got to be one strong bird, and then what do you, somebody hopefully will be able to capture it. But that's got to be a mess over there. I can't even imagine what that's like. Coming up, we got more of your favorite country music right here on 99.9 WTUZ.
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We are always playing your favorite country music right here on WTUZ, keeping you company throughout the workday. Now, a couple minutes ago, I was telling you about a parakeet over in Scotland that was just wreaking havoc on cars over there and causing lots of damage. Ironically, I saw this story, had to laugh. Do you remember hearing about the movie The Birds, Alfred Hitchcock's The Birds? It came out in 1963, and it was a very terrifying movie. Well, apparently, Universal International Studio

0: wants to take a modern crack at the story. Come on, we know they're always doing remaking everything, right? But they want to do this as a limited series. So we'll see how this goes and when it comes out. But yeah, looks like the birds are going to be coming back.
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10: Scattered showers this morning, becoming partly sunny this afternoon, remaining warm and sticky with a high of 85 degrees. A chance for a thunderstorm this evening in spots. Mostly cloudy tonight, low 71. Thursday, partly sunny, very warm and humid with a chance for an afternoon thunderstorm. But again, they will be scattered. High temperature Thursday at 87. I'm Severe Weather Team 9 meteorologist Jeff Exline.
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Well, now that the kids are home from summer, you probably don't want them spending the entire summer on their screens, right? Well, coming up about 9 minutes, I'm going to give you tips on how to avoid that. Right now, Megan Patrick on Z Country.

0: It's the Oak Ridge Boys on WTUZ. Well, now that the kids are home from summer, the last thing you want to do is having them addicted to all the screens, whether it's TV or an iPad or their phone. But how do you get them away from them? Well, there are some tips that experts have suggested. First of all, make a screen time plan. Have a predictable but flexible schedule so the kids know when they do have access to their screens and when they don't. Also, set reasonable expectations. The American Academy of Pediatrics recommends that kids who are preschoolers or toddlers should have less than an hour of screen time a day and 1 to 2 hours for older kids per day. Then you also got to set the boundary so you know they're not seeing anything they shouldn't see. And then comes the I'm bored. What do you do about that? Obviously, they're going to complain that without their screens, they're going to be bored. But don't respond by just handing them a device. Stick to the schedule as much as possible. We'll talk more about how you deal with the boredom coming up later on today. Coming up, we've got the weather forecast. We're going to hear from Bailey Zimmerman in just a few minutes on WTUZ.
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8: Scattered showers this morning, becoming partly sunny this afternoon, remaining warm and sticky with a high of 85 degrees. A chance for a thunderstorm this evening in spots. Mostly cloudy tonight, low 71. Thursday, partly sunny, very warm and humid with a chance for an afternoon thunderstorm. But again, they will be scattered. High temperature Thursday at 87. I'm Severe Weather Team 9 meteorologist Jeff Exline.
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0: Casey Musgrave on WTUZ. 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

0: Coming up at noon, of course, we've got the news right after that. Since it is Wednesday, we've got Tusk Talks with Mary Alice, all brought to you by Pomerene Hospital. No matter where life takes you, Pomerene is just around the corner with locations in Tuscarawas, Holmes, Coshocton, and Ashland counties. Now, Mary Alice is going to keep you informed on what is going on in the Z Country community. So never miss it. Tusk Talks with Mary Alice every Wednesday after the new news on WTUZ.
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10: Scattered showers this morning, becoming partly sunny this afternoon, remaining warm and sticky with a high of 85 degrees. A chance for a thunderstorm this evening in spots. Mostly cloudy tonight, low 71. Thursday, partly sunny, very warm and humid with a chance for an afternoon thunderstorm. But again, they will be scattered. High temperature Thursday at 87. I'm Severe with their Team 9 meteorologist, Jeff Exline.
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6: Fox News, I'm Therese Crowley. President Trump tells Fox he's close to ordering more strikes against Iran's power plants and bridges, saying Iran had a chance to sign a deal and survive. Now they'll have to pay the price. With U.S. retaliation after Iran downed an Army Apache helicopter.
7: The president called it a miracle. This drone hits the Apache helicopter, lodges between the two pilots. It's on fire, and there's a massive amount of heat coming out of the drone, but it doesn't explode. And these pilots very quickly, within seconds, take the helicopter down into the sea.
6: Fox's Trey Yingston, Tel Aviv. Inflation hit the hottest since April of 23. CPI up half a point in May, 4.2% for the year. Billionaire Bill Gates tells House Oversight investigators he's deeply sorry for giving Jeffrey Epstein credibility, but denies any wrongdoing with the dead sex offender financier. 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
8: Fire departments were on scene for 6 hours Tuesday night following a structure fire call. Good afternoon, I'm Mary Alice with a look at your WTUZ noon headlines. Dover Captain Joe Minoki says they were dispatched at 10:15 p.m. to Froman Hill Road, and units got on scene to find a small shed that was on fire. There was a 1,000-gallon propane tank that was hot enough as well to be off venting at the time in that shed. Flames spread to some lumber and then a large barn, which housed livestock on the lower level, and then a metal and wood shop on the second floor. No injuries were reported. The livestock was removed safely. Minoki does note that 11 fire departments responded in mutual aid, most of it being for tanker operations. The barn is a total loss. New Philadelphia officials say traffic disruptions could occur in the downtown area. Service Director Ron McAbear says those disruptions are beginning on this Wednesday with the installation of a new gazebo at the intersection of Broadway and High. And in addition, Mayor Joel Day says the crews replacing the roof over the Broadway Brew House also will need to bring in cranes during that project. The sidewalk in front of the brew house is still closed during the work as they are repairing the damage caused by a March windstorm. In other road news, Ohio Department of Transportation officials are continuing to gather community input on their plan to improve traffic at the I-77 US 250 State Route 39 intersection. The proposal includes a pair of roundabouts, including one at Bluebell Drive. ODOT is hosting an open house on Tuesday, June 30th from 4 to 7 p.m. at Buckeye Career Center's Joe Carlisle Cafe. Mosquito spraying is scheduled this week in parts of Tuscarawas County following a spike in mosquito activity. County Health Department crews are set to spray in Goshen Township and the village of Roswell on this Wednesday, and then in Fairfield Township on Thursday, both evenings from 8 to 11 p.m., weather permitting. Recent mosquito surveillance found trap counts above the threshold for action along Tall Timber Road and Canal Road. That's a look at noon headlines here on WTUZ. Don't forget to follow us on Facebook to stay up to date on more local news and everything happening here in Z Country. From the newsroom, I'm Mary Alice.
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10: Partly sunny this afternoon, warm and humid, high 85. A chance for a thunderstorm this evening, otherwise mostly cloudy tonight. Warm and muggy, low 71. Thursday, partly sunny, a chance for an afternoon thunderstorm. High temperature up to 87 degrees Thursday. As we head into Friday, a cold front will deliver a better chance of showers and thunderstorms. I'm Severe Weather Team 9 meteorologist Jeff Exline.
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12: 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December, 448.75, up by 3.5. July beans, 15.5 to the plus side at 1129.25. New crop November, 1142.75, up by 10.75. Wheat for July, 591.25 and up by 6 cents. Live cattle for June, 248.95, up 92 cents. August, up 62 points at 240.32. Feeder cattle for September, a dime higher at 350.80. June lean hogs, 93.40, down 17 points. For the Ohio AgNet, I'm Ty Higgins reporting.
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8: Back with me on this week's episode, a service of Pomerene Hospital, is Bill Koch, a local artist and member of the Tuscarawas County Art Guild. Last week, we got to know more about you and your art journey. But Bill, to start us off today, talk a little bit about the Art Guild, because you just don't have meetings. You guys are really active out in the community, especially at some events.
0: Yes, we do. We start a lot of programs. I feel that we should get out in the community and let people know that there are people out here who are talented and other ways and different ways, and let people see that. In history, art has been a big thing. It's really led us to know what civilizations did in the past. What did the Romans do? Well, we could look at their art, but even go back to cavemen. They didn't have a written language, so they left pictures that they would paint on caves, but they depicted what they did in their everyday life. Mm-hmm. And that's important. And I think art should do that. I think people need to have a respect for what the artist does. Everything that we touch, everything we see that is man-made, along its road someplace, there's been an artist involved.
8: Yeah, and now I talked with Pamela and Deb about this as well, and I'll get your input on it too. Obviously, with the advance of technology in today's world, AI artwork. What's kind of just your thoughts?
0: Well, I don't know that much about AI. What I do know, that if I just take a machine and give it all the billions and billions and billions of information about artists or art, and I, as an artist, just tell it, I want a painting in the style of Rembrandt, that it's going to be able to mimic the brushstroke, it's going to mimic the colors that he used, but it is just a copy. Where's the creativity from the human element? I appreciate that it can do what it can do, because as an artist, I could use it to get some great ideas. However, I would have to watch for the six-fingered person all the time.
8: Ain't that the truth? Yes.
0: Yes. You know, it's not always exactly what we want. So we still have to have the human input in it to make it what it is. New concepts, new ideas. We have an art show every year that I started. It's been 10 years now. And I don't let AI in.
8: Yeah.
0: And people want to do that. But I think AI is more than telling the computer to do something. Mm-hmm.
8: And just a couple more questions here for you, Bill. What would you say to any new artist, whether they're youth or even, you know, a little bit older, and they just kind of want to either get into creating art or as a hobby or even a job or something? What would you kind of say to them?
0: Well, as far as jobs, I don't know what the output's going to be because of the use of AI and where it's going to go. But for a hobby and for your own enjoyment, art may open the door for you to see things. See, I think most of art, we're not really good artists because we don't see what we're looking at. We don't study it. We don't know that, oh, let's see, I got a warm vase, let's say. It's warm. It's colored orange and the reds. Well, the shadow should be a blue. Where if I had a blue vase, I need to go complement for my shadow and make the shadow warmer. I think for your own satisfaction, be patient. We're not prodigies, most of us. If you're starting out in art, just go have fun. And for those of you who say, I can't draw a straight line, guess what? There are no straight lines in nature
8: right.
0: unless man put it there.
8: Yes. And then one more thing for you, Bill, here again, as we're just talking about art in general. Why do you think art remains important to today?
0: I think it's going to record accurate histories because people are still going to be the traditionalists. They're going to say, this is what happened. Maybe it's just what happened in their life. You paint about things and events that happen in your everyday. As far as being historical content, we have many and many other. We have video and radio now then. Yeah. And documented proof of all that. But it gives us a different look the way people that are artists see life. The friendships that you create, you can't beat the friendship because pretty soon you all work together to create one piece. But if you're confused, you can always ask somebody and say, what do you think I ought to do on this?
8: Yeah, and I can attest that both Pam and Deb have both said that, Bill, you've been an inspiration to them and really helped them find different things. You know,
0: right.
8: they've had questions and you've been able to answer them and how to make their artwork better. So,
0: well, my gift is to be shared. If I hold it off and hold it to myself, what good would my contribution be in society? So what we learn, what we're used to, we need to be able to share that with other people.
8: All right. Anything else that you want to say about the Tuscarawas County Art Guild?
0: We would like to get some sponsors for this year's art show. You know, it doesn't take a lot of money. We used to draw people from Pittsburgh and Wheeling and Cleveland and Macedonia, Ohio. And we draw a lot of people into the community for the one-day show. It's been going on for 10 years now, and we've been sponsoring the whole thing. But I feel to really benefit the arts, we had to bring in very talented people. And to do that, we need a little bit bigger prize money. So if anybody would like to donate to the Tuscarawas County Art Guild for the art show, please let us know. We're a 501(c), so we are tax deductible. We have the number and everything for that.
8: All right. And when is the show?
0: The show will be November 14th this year down at the Center for the Arts. It's really nice. We have an open ceremony from 6 to 8, and all the artists are invited. We do have a registration fee to show your pieces. Even if you entered and you made that top 125, your pieces were pretty good to get in. And that's why I look at art. As an artist, where do you stand among other artists? How do you know you get better? Is by entering and have people who are more talented, a little bit more experienced, judge your work.
8: Thank you again to Bill Koch, a member of the Tuscarawas County Art Guild, for coming in and talking with me. And if anyone, no matter your age, have an interest in art, be sure to check out the Guild on Facebook or go to a meeting hosted on the second Wednesdays of most months at the Tuscarawas County Center for the Arts, located at 461 Robinson Drive Southeast in New Philadelphia. For WTUZ, I'm Mary Allison. Coming up over the next few episodes will be the Muskingum Watershed Conservancy District, all thanks to our great sponsor, Pomerene Hospital, caring for community health in Tuscarawas, Coshocton, Holmes, and Ashland counties.
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It's Jordan Davis. Next thing you know, on Z Country.

we guarantee you still know the words to this one. Well, most of the words. Okay, maybe just the chorus? It's a Z Country Classic, brought to you by the Amish Door Village.

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1: It's such a classic from Johnny Cash on Z Country. Well, have you been keeping track of the WTUZ Facebook page? Because on Mondays, you definitely want to watch for the Family Fun in the Sun post. During the summer, everybody wants to have a good time, and WTUZ is teaming up with Woods Tall Timber Resort again this summer to give you that opportunity. You're going to have a chance to win lots of prizes, including baseball tickets or zoo tickets, lots and lots of fun. 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

0: know, it's always great when we get to the middle of the work week because we know we only have two more days to go till we get to the weekend, and you're probably already making plans for it. Come on, I know you are, and that's okay. We're all looking forward to the weekend. Well, don't forget to start your weekend off Saturday mornings at 9 a.m. with the 90s at 9, all hosted by Chris Kale. He's taking you back to the times of starter jackets and beepers and slap bracelets and playing the great music from that era as well, Diamond Rio and Leanne Rimes and Blackhawk and the Judds. So join him every Saturday morning, 9 till 10, the 90s at 9, brought to you by the Farmers Exchange in Strasburg, helping the agricultural community grow since 1920.
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2: Opportunities for ag trade in two South American nations.
3: We had a great trade mission, one of our rapid response Trump missions, to first Argentina and then to Ecuador, both of which signed agreements on reciprocal trade with us, eliminating significant trade barriers, reducing tariffs as well for U.S. producers to get their products into those two markets.
2: Agriculture Department Undersecretary for Trade and Foreign Agricultural Affairs Luke Lindberg notes, despite being in the same region, both markets are unique and, as such, present various opportunities for U.S. farm and food exports. While Argentina is both a competitor for some American ag exports and a partner in areas such as science-based agriculture, Ecuador complements the U.S. ag sector in terms of ag trade. I'm Rod Bain reporting for the U.S. Department of Agriculture in Washington, D.C.
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0: Jardine and Ronnie Dunn on Z Country. Well, on Monday, I was telling you that Serena Williams was making a comeback in tennis, 44 years old. She hasn't played for quite a while, but she was playing doubles, and yes, she won. And now that team is going to be heading to the quarterfinals tomorrow. So I have this feeling we're going to be seeing more and more of Serena Williams coming up. She's pretty amazing. Coming up, more of your favorite country music after we check that forecast on 99.9 WTUZ.
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11: Partly sunny this afternoon, warm and humid, high 85. A chance for a thunderstorm this evening, otherwise mostly cloudy tonight. Warm and muggy, low 71. Thursday, partly sunny, a chance for an afternoon thunderstorm. High temperature up to 87 degrees Thursday. As we head into Friday, a cold front will deliver a better chance of showers and thunderstorms. I'm Severe Weather Team 9 meteorologist Jeff Exline.
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Have you heard us give you chances to win prizes by texting you in and maybe you thought, oh shoot, I don't have that phone number? You need our Weaver Appliance phone number in order to play. So write it down now, 330-339-9399. Not only can you text to win, you can also send us requests that way too. We got the Boomtown Saints right now on WTUZ. Just got my paycheck.

0: on the phone, on the computer, and on the job.
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0: You know, earlier today, I was telling you about some tips on how to keep your kids off screens throughout the summer. Now, obviously, if you tell them they can't be on a screen, you're going to hear that I'm bored. So what do you do with that? Well, instead of throwing another screen at them, maybe get out of the house and go to something happening in the Z Country community. There's always things happening around the area. So go to the library, go to a museum, get them outside. Something else you could do is maybe say, hey, let's go read a book together, or let's go for a walk, or listen to music, and set up some play dates with other kids outside. Get them outside. Get them away from those screens. So those are some suggestions on how you can keep your kids off the screens. Obviously, you're not going to keep them off it 100% of the time, but at least not have them glued to it 24/7.
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9: Partly sunny this afternoon, warm and humid, high 85. A chance for a thunderstorm this evening, otherwise mostly cloudy tonight. Warm and muggy, low 71. Thursday, partly sunny, a chance for an afternoon thunderstorm. High temperature up to 87 degrees Thursday. As we head into Friday, a cold front will deliver a better chance of showers and thunderstorms. I'm Severe Weather Team 9 meteorologist Jeff Exline.
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0: It's Brantley Gilbert on WTUZ. Well, if you're looking to find out what is going on in the Z Country community, there's always things happening, but maybe you're just not in the know. 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
10: Partly sunny this afternoon, warm and humid, high 85. A chance for a thunderstorm this evening, otherwise mostly cloudy tonight. Warm and muggy, low 71. Thursday, partly sunny, a chance for an afternoon thunderstorm. High temperature up to 87 degrees Thursday. As we head into Friday, a cold front will deliver a better chance of showers and thunderstorms. I'm Severe Weather Team 9 meteorologist Jeff Exline.
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4: Fox News, I'm Therese Crowley. President Trump tells Fox Iran had a chance to sign a deal and survive. Now they'll have to pay the price with U.S. retaliation after Iran downed an Army Apache helicopter.
5: President Trump told me that he is getting close to ordering new strikes against Iranian power plants and bridges because he says the Iranian... to the negotiating process. He says the bully of the Middle East is dead.
4: Fox's Trey Yingston, Tel Aviv. President Trump signed the bill funding ICE and Border Patrol and was asked about Democrat Graham Platner winning the Maine Senate nomination despite his alleged behavior with women and Nazi tattoos.
6: He's a thug. And they're trying to make excuses for him. I mean, he's worse than any human being that's ever run for office, probably.
4: Platner vows to earn the trust. 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

got lots of your favorite music on the way. We'll hear from Hank Williams coming up. We'll also hear from Brothers Osborne. But right now, it's Randy Houser on 99.9 WTUZ.

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rewinding the clock and taking you back to a time when these songs ruled the radio. It's a country classic brought to you by the Amish Door Village.

0: It's Hank Williams Jr. on Z Country. Well, when you get an update pushed through on your computer, do you immediately install it or do you hold off? Surprisingly, the majority of people in the U.S. believe software updates are making their devices worse, not better. That's all according to some new research. And over half of people believe updates are designed to only make sense to younger people. So I can understand how some people feel that way. Now, because of this, more than three quarters of people avoid changing anything on their devices unless absolutely necessary. They're really getting resistant to updates altogether. Now, when updates do come out, only 20% of them install immediately, and others wait a day or two or at least a week before installing the update. So where are you on that scale? Are you suspicious of them? Do you install them right away? What do you do? Coming up, more of your favorite country music will hear from Josh Ross after we check that forecast on WTUZ.
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7: WTUZ Country Weather.
8: Partly sunny this afternoon, warm and humid, high 85. A chance for a thunderstorm this evening, otherwise mostly cloudy tonight. Warm and muggy, low 71. Thursday, partly sunny, a chance for an afternoon thunderstorm. High temperature up to 87 degrees Thursday. As we head into Friday, a cold front will deliver a better chance of showers and thunderstorms. I'm Severe Weather Team 9 meteorologist Jeff Exline.
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It's a city of industry. 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

0: That is Sam Hunt, and I'm Kaylee Chris heading out this afternoon. Have a great rest of your workday. Stick around for Sean and Berkey. She's got the drive home next, and then I am back tomorrow, 10 until 3, as always, for your workday right here on 99.9 WTUZ, where we've got the forecast and Cody Johnson on the way.
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12: Partly sunny this afternoon, warm and humid, high 85. A chance for a thunderstorm this evening, otherwise mostly cloudy tonight. Warm and muggy, low 71. Thursday, partly sunny, a chance for an afternoon thunderstorm. High temperature up to 87 degrees Thursday. As we head into Friday, a cold front will deliver a better chance of showers and thunderstorms. I'm Severe Weather Team 9 meteorologist Jeff Exline.
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4: Fox News, I'm John Saucier. President Trump announced the United States will launch more strikes against Iran. Speaking today at the Oval Office, the president says Iran could still agree to a peace deal.
5: All they have to do is they have to start signing a paper. It's fully negotiated. We have a fully negotiated, but they're tapping and tapping.
4: The president accusing Iran of shooting down an army helicopter over the Strait of Hormuz. The House Judiciary Subcommittee holding a hearing over concerns the NFL's shift of live games from broadcast to streaming services is raising costs for consumers. House Judiciary Committee Chairman Rep. Jim Jordan says lawmakers trying to answer one question.
6: Does this still work for consumers? And maybe it does. Like, we haven't reached any type of conclusion. We just know the situation. We know what our constituents and what fans are telling us.
4: Well, the NFL claims most of its games are still being aired for free on broadcast TV, but fans are having a tough time finding those games when they are on streaming. America's listening to Fox News.
7: New Philadelphia officials are anticipating traffic disruptions in the downtown area in the coming weeks. Good afternoon. This is Jamie Amboff for WTUZ News. Service Director Ron McAbeer says those disruptions could begin today with the installation of a new gazebo at the intersection of Broadway and Hyde. He says the city may close lanes or the entire intersection to make room for a crane sometime by the early afternoon. Mayor Joel Daves says crews replacing the roof over the Broadway Brewhouse also will need to bring in cranes during the project.
8: So expect areas of South Broadway to be temporarily blocked from traffic when necessary.
7: Now, the sidewalks in front of the brew house will remain closed during the work.
8: If you remember, the roof was damaged during a windstorm in March.
7: Meanwhile, ODOT officials are continuing to gather community input on their plan to improve traffic at the I-77, US 250, State Route 39 intersection. The proposal includes a pair of roundabouts, including one at Bluebell Drive. ODOT will host an open house on the projects on Tuesday, June 30th, from 4 to 7 p.m. at Buckeye Career Center. Student participation fees and season ticket prices for New Philadelphia athletics will be more expensive for the upcoming school year. School officials say athletic costs, particularly for game officials, are increasing. Superintendent Amy Wentworth says the new pay-to-participate fees are $100 for high school students and $75 for middle school students. That covers the entire year and is up from $50.
9: It's been $50 per student forever, and I put that term in quotes, for a very, very long time. That is way less than other schools.
7: But Wentworth says they haven't turned away students who can't afford the fee. Season tickets are up to $100 per season, up from $75. Wentworth says that'll generate almost $20,000 more for the athletic department. Golden Quaker passes for senior citizens, which were previously free, are now $25, but they last 5 years. Empower Tusk is welcoming residents to stop by for free ice cream this evening during a meet and greet designed to showcase the group's mission and encourage volunteer involvement. The event runs from 5 to 7 p.m. at the pavilion on top of the hill at Tuscora Park. Spokesman Robert Bray says it's a chance to meet the team and learn how to get involved with Empower Tusk and its drug and suicide prevention committees.
10: There's all these things going on, and people can volunteer and help us out at any time, and you know, might get a good fit in what they could do to help. I mean, if they have grandkids that they need some more information and things like that, there's ways to go about that to help them out.
7: Bray says volunteers of all ages and backgrounds are welcome. Empower Tusk stays active in parades, school programs, and other community outreach efforts. And that's Looking at News. Stay up to date on local news and everything happening in Z Country by following us on Facebook. For WTUZ News, I'm Jamie Hambaugh. Now, severe weather, Team 9 with a forecast.
11: Partly sunny this afternoon, warm and humid, high 85. A chance for a thunderstorm this evening, otherwise mostly cloudy tonight. Warm and muggy, low 71. Thursday, partly sunny, a chance for an afternoon thunderstorm. High temperature up to 87 degrees Thursday. As we head into Friday, a cold front will deliver a better chance of showers and thunderstorms. I'm Severe Weather Team 9 Meteorologist Jeff Exline.
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playing those songs that make you go, oh man, I haven't heard this one in a long time. 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
7: Partly sunny this afternoon, warm and humid, high 85. A chance for a thunderstorm this evening, otherwise mostly cloudy tonight. Warm and muggy, low 71. Thursday, partly sunny, a chance for an afternoon thunderstorm. High temperature up to 87 degrees Thursday. As we head into Friday, a cold front will deliver a better chance of showers and thunderstorms. I'm Severe Weather Team 9 meteorologist Jeff Exline.
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0: Craig Morgan here on 99.9. We do have to take a quick break, but the country returns with Stephen Wilson Jr., Luke Combs and Bailey Zimmerman teaming up for one, and Easton Corbin also on the way.
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6: Fox News, I'm Tom Graham. President Trump says the Pentagon will hit Iran with more strikes after accusing Tehran of shooting down a U.S. Apache helicopter in the region.
7: It's unclear when these strikes are going to be taking place. This as peace negotiators still try to hammer out some sort of a deal. According to a U.S. diplomat, Qatari negotiators traveled to Tehran this morning to meet with the Iranians and attempt to finalize details of a peace agreement amid newly heightened tensions between the United States and Iran.
6: Fox's Max Gordon in Dubai. President Trump officially signing a $70 billion immigration funding bill today. Homeland Security Secretary Mark Wayne Mullen.
8: Now we won't have the Democrats threatening to shut down immigration custom enforcement, which is ICE.
6: Now, Democrats opposed funding for ICE and Customs and Border Protection, arguing the administration's immigration policies are too heavy-handed. And it's particularly citing those anti-ICE protests in Minneapolis. 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
9: Good afternoon. This is Bill Hammerstrom reporting for WTUZ News. Firefighters say a large barn housing two workshops and livestock was destroyed in a fire that started late Tuesday night in Dover Township. No people or animals were injured. The fire broke out at the Froman Hill Boys Ranch near Zorville in the 1600 block of Froman Hill Road. Dover Fire Captain Joe Minoki says crews were called around 10:15 p.m. and arrived to find both a small shed and a large barn fully involved in flames.
10: There's a shed out there that has a propane generator. And there was some type of an explosion there. From there, the fire spread to some lumber that was behind a large barn, which then caught the large barn on fire.
9: Minoki says the barn, which housed cows, chickens, and some horses, is considered a total loss. Firefighters are still working on a damage estimate.
10: In the top of the large barn was a wood and metal shop. And then in the bottom of the barn was where they kept livestock.
9: Fire departments from 11 stations responded with tanker trucks, and some crews remained on scene for about 6 hours. The cause of the fire appears accidental and is currently listed as undetermined while the investigation continues. A Dayton man accused of taking a 15-year-old girl from New Philadelphia to Wisconsin without her parents' permission has been indicted on a pair of felonies. 24-year-old Jordan Romine is charged with interference with custody and unlawful sexual conduct with a minor. New Philadelphia police say Romine lied about his age online to begin a relationship with the teen and left with her in the middle of the night on April 26th. Police used flock camera license plate readers to track the pair to a rest stop in Walworth County in Wisconsin, 500 miles away. The girl was reunited with her mother. Romine was arrested and extradited to the Tuscarawas County Jail in May. He is expected to be arraigned this week. A New Philadelphia man has been indicted on attempted murder charges for allegedly shooting his girlfriend last month. 25-year-old Zachary Gill faces two counts of attempted murder, both first-degree felonies, two counts of felonious assault, and another felony weapons charge. New Philadelphia police say Gill shot his girlfriend in the hip area during an argument on May 22nd. She did not report the shooting until 4 days later. New Philadelphia police called in multiple agencies to arrest Gill on May 29th at a Karen Drive home where he surrendered peacefully. Gill remains in the Tuscarawas County Jail on a $500,000 bond with an arraignment hearing expected this week. New Philadelphia Post State Troopers are detailing how technology and extensive interagency coordination helped end a stolen vehicle pursuit through Tuscarawas and Stark counties with no injuries. Sergeant Bill Bauer says the chase began Tuesday near the west end of New Philadelphia when officers tried to stop a work truck reported stolen from a Canton business.
11: The guy that actually owned the truck had a tracker on it, so he knew where it was. He was giving us good updates as to where the vehicle was, and we were able to intercept it like near State Route 3921 where we attempted to negotiate a traffic stop on it, and of course it leads into a pursuit.
9: Bauer says the chase went through the Twin Cities on U.S. 250, then up I-77 into the Belden Village area. That's where the suspect intentionally crashed into a Navy-owned van outside a recruitment center and then surrendered without incident.
11: 33 minutes, 41 miles. The highest speed was approximately 123 miles per hour. There were no injuries or damage to any division property or any other traveling citizen that was on the roadway at the time.
9: Bauer says the 42-year-old Canton man appeared to be experiencing mental health issues. He's facing initial felony charges in Tuscarawas County, including receiving stolen property, failure to comply with law enforcement, and criminal damaging or endangering. That's all for news. Stay tuned. 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
2: Partly sunny this afternoon, warm and humid, high 85, a chance for a thunderstorm this evening, otherwise mostly cloudy tonight, warm and muggy, low 71. Thursday, partly sunny, a chance for an afternoon thunderstorm, high temperature up to 87 degrees Thursday. As we head into Friday, a cold front will deliver a better chance of showers and thunderstorms. I'm Severe Weather Team 9 meter, I'll do Chef X line.
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He's Zach John King here on 99.9 Z Country, and I'm Shauna Berkey on your drive home. We're going to have some country music news coming up. Justin Moore with an announcement that he has sent out. Right now, it's Lady A.

0: Another classic, Colin Ray on that one here on Z Country. Well, Justin Moore has had a big announcement come out, and it looks like he's going to be taking a hiatus from performing for just a little bit. He says he's hitting the pause button on his touring life. In an Instagram post, he told the fans, quote, "I've made the decision to take some time to focus on my health. As a result, I'll be stepping away from touring for a short period of time and will be unable to perform some upcoming shows." He says, "This is the right decision for me and my family, and I appreciate everyone's understanding and support. I look forward to getting back out there later this summer and doing what I love most." Fellow artist chimed in to give him lots of encouragement. Now, we don't know exact dates as to when he's planning on being off. He was or is still expected to hit Ohio at the beginning of August up at Blossom Music Center on August 7th. So we'll have to wait and see if Buckeyes are going to be getting that show or if that's part of his hiatus. Either way, we wish him the best.
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0: That one's Brett Young here on WTUZ. 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
2: 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Not a whole bunch going on this evening into tomorrow in sports, but it is game four of the NBA Finals with the New York Knicks holding the 2-1 series lead and the next showdown at Madison Square Garden. The Knicks host the Spurs as the slight favorite in game four at 8:30 on ABC. San Antonio snapped New York's winning streak in the postseason with a 115-111 victory last time out. And in baseball tonight, the Pittsburgh Pirates welcome in the Los Angeles Dodgers at 6:40. L.A. will be the heavy favorite coming off of a 12-3 victory last time out. Shohei Ohtani starts against Jared Jones. That's all for this Frontier Power Big Z Sports Minute.
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10: Partly sunny this afternoon, warm and humid, high 85. A chance for a thunderstorm this evening, otherwise mostly cloudy tonight. Warm and muggy, low 71. Thursday, partly sunny, a chance for an afternoon thunderstorm. High temperature up to 87 degrees Thursday. As we head into Friday, a cold front will deliver a better chance of showers and thunderstorms. I'm Severe Weather Team 9 meteorologist Jeff Exline.
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0: 99.9 with Kip Moore. We do have more country around the bend. Gavin Adcock, Lainey Wilson, and Dylan Schneider. But if you listen in the afternoons, you know it's time for us to tip our hats in our military salute.
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5: Fox News, I'm John Saucier. President Trump signing a $70 billion immigration funding bill. DHS Secretary Mark Wayne Mullen tells Fox he believes the legislation is great because Democrats won't be able to shut down the government.
6: Now we won't have the Democrats threatening to shut down immigration custom enforcement, which is ICE, or shutting down our custom and border protection, which is, you know, protects our borders. They can't do that anymore. They can't use that as a leverage against the American people and against President Trump.
5: Democrats have called for reforms. The California gubernatorial election is closer as former Health and Human Services Secretary Javier Becerra taking the lead. Republican Steve Hilton's in second. Hilton spoke to supporters about what separates him from his opponent.
7: If you want 4 more years of the highest gas prices in the country and you want them to go even higher, Javier Becerra is your man.
5: America is listening to Fox News.
8: New Philadelphia officials are anticipating traffic disruptions in the downtown area in the coming weeks. Good afternoon. This is Jamie Hamboff for WTUZ News. Service Director Ron McAbeer says those disruptions could begin today with the installation of a new gazebo at the intersection of Broadway and Hyde. He says the city may close lanes or the entire intersection to make room for a crane sometime by the early afternoon. Mayor Joel Day says crews replacing the roof over the Broadway Brewhouse also will need to bring in cranes during the project.
9: So expect areas of South Broadway to be temporarily blocked from traffic when necessary.
8: Now the sidewalks in front of the brewhouse will remain closed during the work.
9: If you remember, the roof was damaged during a windstorm in March.
8: Student participation fees and season ticket prices for New Philadelphia athletics will be more expensive for the upcoming school year. School officials say athletic costs, particularly for game officials, are increasing. Superintendent Amy Wentworth says the new pay-to-participate fees are $100 for high school students and $75 for middle school students. That covers the entire year and is up from $50.
10: It's been $50 per student forever, and I put that term in quotes, for a very, very long time. That is way less than other schools.
8: But Wentworth says they haven't turned away students who can't afford the fee. Season tickets are up to $100 per season, up from $75. Wentworth says that'll generate almost $20,000 more for the athletic department. Golden Quaker passes for senior citizens, which were previously free, are now $25, but they last 5 years. Empowered Tusk is welcoming residents to stop by for free ice cream this evening during a meet and greet designed to showcase the group's mission and encourage volunteer involvement. The event runs from 5 to 7 p.m. at the pavilion on top of the hill at Tuscora Park. Spokesman Robert Bray says it's a chance to meet the team and learn how to get involved with Empower Tusk and its drug and suicide prevention committees.
11: There's all these things going on, and people can volunteer and help us out at any time, and you know, might get a good fit in what they could do to help. I mean, if they have grandkids that they need, you know, some more information and things like that, there's you know, ways to go about that to help them out.
8: And Tuscarawas County Health Department health educator Lana Schrock says they recently teamed up with Empowered Tusk volunteers at Claymont High School's Art Festival to distribute anti-smoking and vaping materials.
12: Yes, volunteers are essential to our coalition. 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So highly recommend.
8: Bray says volunteers of all ages and backgrounds are welcome. Empowered Tusk stays active in parades, school programs, and other community outreach efforts. And that's all for news. Stay tuned to look at your Z-Country forecast coming up after a word from our sponsor, Trinity Health System, Twin City Medical Center. 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
1: 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The Dow Jones Industrial Average down 950 points, or almost 2%. NASDAQ Composite also down almost 2%, 509 points. And the S&P 500 down 1.6%, or 119 points. In stocks of interest, Apple up 0.3%, or $1 to $291.58 a share. 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Amazon down 2.5%, or $6.20, to $238. Dominion Energy up 0.8%, or about 50 cents, to $66.77. Google down over 2%, or nearly $8, to $356.38. Huntington Bank shares up 0.1%, or 2 cents, to $16.84. Intel down 0.8%, or 88 cents, to $107.04. JP Morgan Chase down 1.1%, or $3.50, to $309.14. Meta down 2.3%, or $13.61, to $570.98. Sherwin-Williams down over 2%, or $6.64, to $303.91. JM Smucker up 4.1%, or $4.66, to $117.05. Timken down 3.4%, or $4.70, to $132.39. UPS down 4.3%, or $4.61, to $103.26. Zimmer Biomet down 1.6%, or $1.46, to $88.17. 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
3: Chance for a thunderstorm this evening, otherwise mostly cloudy tonight. Warm and muggy, low 71. Thursday, partly sunny, a chance for an afternoon thunderstorm. High temperature up to 87 degrees Thursday. As we head into Friday, a cold front will deliver a better chance of showers and thunderstorms. High temperature 82. Clearing sky Friday night, becoming less humid into Saturday. I'm Severe Weather Team 9 meteorologist Jeff Exline.
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0: It's time for your 5 o'clock funnies.
1: Life can pass you by. It happens. You know, you just keep living and living and living. You know what it is? You basically, you got like 25, 30 years to absorb as much as you can. And then that's it. That's all you know. Because right around then, you get married. And it's over. Right? You have a couple of kids. You're sucked in the bubble. You don't have time to pay attention to what's going on in the world. You're just stuck with these kids. Eh? Don't be a serial killer. Don't touch that. You're just stuck in that. You have 3, 4 kids. That is a 25-year sentence. Trying to get them all through college. Society just keeps going. You get the last one through college, you step back out of the bubble, just... You don't know what happened. You're not even paying attention. You go back to your old record collection. Right? Someone sticks a mic in your face, you're gonna get in trouble.
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0: People are heading out to the Midwest, and they say they're doing it for a better life. Apparently, they're flocking to live as the cost of living goes up. Data from the U.S. Census Bureau, the Midwest, which includes Indiana, Illinois, Iowa, Kansas, Michigan, Minnesota, Missouri, Nebraska, North Dakota, Ohio, and South Dakota, and Wisconsin. That's what they consider the Midwest. This is the only region where every state saw population growth between July 24 and 2025. Home prices are more in reach for people in the Midwest, and they say it's a reverse of the exodus that happened from the 70s through 2020. Now, we just know that we're a little bit better than everyone else.
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2: 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Not a whole bunch going on this evening into tomorrow in sports, but it is Game 4 of the NBA Finals with the New York Knicks holding the 2-1 series lead and the next showdown at Madison Square Garden. The Knicks host the Spurs as the slight favorite in Game 4 at 8:30 on ABC. San Antonio snapped New York's winning streak in the postseason with a 115-111 victory last time out. And in baseball tonight, the Pittsburgh Pirates welcome in the Los Angeles Dodgers at 6:40. L.A. will be the heavy favorite coming off of a 12-3 victory last time out. Shohei Ohtani starts against Jared Jones. That's all for this Frontier Power Big Z Sports Minute.
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0: A whole group of them there. Lee Bryce, Sally Witters, Nate Smith here on Z Country. I guess that I am a rule follower. I know some of you might find that hard to believe, but I guess I am, because this is something I've never even considered. An Air Canada pilot has been arrested after they discovered he had been flying hundreds of flights for the last 17 years and didn't even have the right license. Authorities say he carried out a fraud that read like a movie script. Okay, I can see a movie coming out on that one. It's probably going to feature Leonardo DiCaprio. On the way, I've got Charles Kelly, Cody Jinks, and Gary Allen.
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It's your drive home here on 99.9 Z Country. I'm Shauna Berkey, and I am a huge Dr. Seuss fan. I love the books, I love the movies, and I'm getting excited because the Warner Brothers has a new movie out, and they've dropped the trailer. I'm going to tell you all about it coming up.

we guarantee you still know the words to this one. Well, most of the words. Okay, maybe just the chorus? It's a Z Country classic, brought to you by the Amish Door Village.

colors Joseph wore, and then she said, perhaps this coat will bring you good luck and happiness.

0: That one goes back a few years. Dolly Parton with a Z Country classic. Well, Warner Brothers has dropped a trailer for their take on The Cat in the Hat. Bill Hader voices the chaotic cat, and the trailer shows the plot of him getting one last chance from the Institute for the Institution of Imagination and Inspiration. He's there to help Gabby and Sebastian, a pair of siblings struggling with their family's move. And in case you were wondering, it doesn't go well. Cast includes all kinds of great people that we're looking forward to, and lands in theaters on November 6th.
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0: That one's Ben Gallagher here on 99.9. Eric Church delivered this really crazy, amazing speech. It was one of the most unique commencement speeches in recent memory. And the video of it kind of blew up online ever since. On the latest episode of Bussin' with the Boys, Church says there's been significant interest in having his message live on in book form. He says, quote, "Yeah, we're going to do a book. I think it's going to be called The Six Strings of Your Life. It'll be the speech. It'll be a little more maybe because there's some color." And he says, quote, "I mean, it's really 8 chapters. You have a beginning, you have 6 chapters, and then you have an outro." So pretty cool. You can actually see the speech online at the University of North Carolina at Chapel Hill on their social media. And of course, I guess we'll have to wait around and see if this one becomes another hit for Eric Church.
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7: A thunderstorm in spots this evening, mostly cloudy, warm and humid tonight, low of 72. Thursday, partly sunny and humid with scattered afternoon thunderstorms, high 87. Thursday night, partly cloudy, warm and humid, low 72. Friday, partly sunny and humid with showers and thunderstorms, high temperature 82. Look for lower humidity to arrive Friday night into Saturday. With sunshine Saturday, we'll see a high of 84. I'm Severe Weather Team 9 meteorologist Chef X Line.
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0: country am I in?
1: 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It's 5 o'clock somewhere.
0: It's always on 5 in Margaritaville, come to think of it.
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0: You've been there, haven't you?
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0: If you want country variety, hold them as long and as strong and as close as you can. Then you found the right place.
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2: I'm John Saucier. This is a Fox News alert. U.S. Central Command says U.S. military has launched what they're calling defensive airstrikes against targets in Iran. Secretary for Pete Hegseth says these strikes are sent with a message.
3: Those strikes that will happen tonight will be strong. They will be clear. If they have it happen tomorrow night, they will be strong and they will be clear.
2: Well, they are happening now. It comes after Iranian forces believed to have downed a U.S. military helicopter earlier this week. The two U.S. pilots that were on that chopper are safe. Republican Senator John Kennedy telling Fox Business the United States has successfully eliminated Iran's nuclear ballistic missile program and weakened its economy.
4: We have injured severely both the public and private sector of Iran. It'll be 20 years, probably cost $1 trillion. For them to recover.
2: President Trump says U.S. is successfully guiding oil tankers through the Strait of Hormuz despite the Navy's blockade. 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

0: We love the classics. That one's Travis Tritt and Anymore. A new CNBC and SurveyMonkey American Dream Pulse survey has revealed that just over half of Americans say the American dream is now out of reach for most people. Another 45% say it's only achievable for some, and 6% not in reach for anyone. Cost of living is the biggest hurdle to reaching it, according to 4 in 5 polled, while 3 in 5 say it's housing prices, and almost half blame health care costs.
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11: A thunderstorm in spots this evening. Mostly cloudy, warm and humid tonight. Low of 72. Thursday, partly sunny and humid with scattered afternoon thunderstorms. High 87. Thursday night, partly cloudy, warm and humid. Low 72. Friday, partly sunny and humid with showers and thunderstorms. High temperature 82. Look for lower humidity to arrive Friday night into Saturday. With sunshine Saturday, we'll see a high of 84. I'm Severe Weather Team 9 meteorologist Chef X Line.
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Morgan Wallen here on 99.9. Have you been following the backlash that he's gotten for canceling last week's Pittsburgh concert? The latest to speak up has been the Pittsburgh mayor, who says they were never consulted about safety. Apparently, Morgan Wallen's camp, I don't know if it was him or whoever, said, you know, they had consulted with local authorities to decide if they were going to cancel the concert or not. And the mayor of Pittsburgh saying, no, they didn't. So I don't know. Coming up, more country for you. I'm Shauna Berkey. My time is up, and Backstage Country is going to take over in just

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2: 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I'm going to have a good day.
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6: A thunderstorm in spots this evening, mostly cloudy, warm and humid tonight, low of 72. Thursday, partly sunny and humid with scattered afternoon thunderstorms, high 87. Thursday night, partly cloudy, warm and humid, low 72. Friday, partly sunny and humid with showers and thunderstorms, high temperature 82. Look for lower humidity to arrive Friday night into Saturday. With sunshine Saturday, we'll see a high of 84. I'm Severe Weather Team 9 meteorologist Chef X-Line.
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7: Hey, all. It's Elena. And what a fun week so far on Backstage Country. Thanks to our host, Scotty McCreary. You ready to go again?
8: Oh, you know it. I'm ready. Today is going to be off the charts. I can already feel it. We got plenty of country music lined up, including some of my songs, stories about them, and I know a whole lot more.
7: Oh, yeah. You got to keep it right here because it's all coming up on Backstage.